Girl, you a 10, girl, you a 10, girl, you a 10, girl, you a 10, girl, you a 10, girl, you a 10, girl, you a 10, girl, you a 10, girl, you a 10, girl, you a 10, girl, you a 10, girl, you a 10, girl, you a 10, girl, you a 10, girl, you a 10, girl, you a 10, girl, you a 10, girl, you a 10, girl, you a 10, girl, you a 10, girl, you a 10, girl, you a 10, girl, you a 10, girl, you a 10, girl, you a 10, girl, you a 10, girl, you a 10, girl, you a 10, girl, you a 10, girl, you a 10, girl, you a 10, girl, you a 10, girl, you a 10, girl, you a 10, girl, you a 10, girl, you a 10, girl, you a 10, girl, you a 10, girl, you a 10, girl, you a 10, girl, you a 10, girl, you a 10, girl, you a 10, girl, you a 10, girl, you a 10, girl, you a 10, girl, you a 10, gir

0: Joey Etch in the place to be. Beyonce and Jay-Z with some morning dew. That's what's in the forecast for King and Queen Carter right now. And speaking of the weather, fam, for the latest edition of XXL's Hip Hop Junkie, I had the absolute pleasure of chopping it up with the dancing weatherman himself, Nick Koser. By day, he's a nationally syndicated meteorologist. By night, he's a casually calculated content creator who hilariously infuses hip hop into countless viral videos known to over 10 million followers as, like I said, the dancing weatherman. And true spit, Nick is mad funny and a real hip-hop head at that. When I asked him what he loves about hip-hop, he said, the culture doesn't follow trends, it creates them. And then we talked about everything from his top five dead or alive to his idea of hosting a hip-hop game show in the future, right down to the likes of Glorilla and Drizzy Drake showing him love for using their rhymes in his weather reports. This was a fun one, fam. Peep the interview in full up now at XXLMag.com.
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3: 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Man, it's been 30 years. We finally got a little bit of closure with the Keefe D trial, but at one point, Tupac himself was one of America's most wanted, and the second one was the OG Uncle Snoop Dogg. Two of America's most

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0: bringing the heat, fam. Yo, when it comes to Cardi B, her milkshake brings him to the yard for sure, but it's definitely not from drinking milkshakes. Cardi hit up Live the other night after her new track went viral and explained exactly what she does to keep herself in such great shape.
1: Oh, you look super, super snatched. Yes, if just stop hating. I'll tell you what I do so I could look snatched. Just ask me what I do. Ask me what I do and I'll tell you. Drink fiber so you could stool properly so your food won't stay there overnight. Drink as much water as you can. In the morning, try to drink coffee so you could stool more regularly. And wear your f***ing faja. It's just simple.
0: There it is, fam. Stool properly and wear your faja. Solid advice from the national treasure that is Cardi B.

toes. Look, you in the face, heavy on the backside. If you don't get it baptized, get your out my face. I don't want them. But if I did, I'd be sitting

Edge here. A man named Future right there with California Girls. And fam, if things go your way, some California could be in your future too. Because we want nothing more than to fly you out to Cali for Bruno by the Bay. Bruno Mars has been out here tearing it down on the romantic tour all over the place. And when that trolley car stops in the San Francisco Bay Area, you need to be on that mug. So to make that happen for yourself, tap that app right now, search Bruno, and enter to win this trip for two to see Bruno Mars, Anderson .Paak, and Ray all do their thing at the stadium where the Niners play, Levi's Stadium out in Santa Clara. You know, get hyphy with Bruno on that Bay Area type of time. The contest is live now, courtesy of our good peoples at Intune Music. I know Bruno.

Edge here. 30 years, man. My goodness. 3 decades since hip-hop lost one of its most fascinating, most magnetic, and overall complicated personalities, Tupac Shakur, right? For 30 years, we heard the theories, the rumors, the stories, and every time somebody said they knew what happened that fateful night in Las Vegas, the same question always stuck around. Would we ever see justice for Tupac? Well, now we finally got an answer. A Las Vegas jury found 63-year-old Dwayne Keefe D. Davis guilty of first-degree murder with a deadly weapon, along with a bunch of gang-related charges, too, for his role in Tupac's killing. 30 years of mystery, a 2-week trial, 90 minutes of deliberation, and one word that Tupac's family has waited decades to hear, guilty. So now, Keefe D. is scheduled to be sentenced October 13th, and he could face up to life in prison. Sad all the way around, man. Rest in power to the late, great Tupac Shakur. Follow all the updates in real time on the site.

0: I got that more money for you with that $1,000 minigame. 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
1: All right. Whoa, whoa. 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

within society. That's major. It's like the Negro League. 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Those times are now back. 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Generational wealth, that's the key. 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That was the sweetest thing of all time, Legacy, legacy, legacy, legacy. 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
1: JY, turn me up. Miami. That's for all my scammers and my kid money.

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Yo, if there's a track you need to help you get through this thing, we got you, fam. 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

0: 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It's just straight up mind-blowing when you think about it, right? So please go take a look back at the life and legacy of Tupac Shakur. 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

means, yo, if you're the person that Kehlani wrote that song about, how could you not stay after that song? I mean, it's Kehlani, right? 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

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But are we ever going to get another album? 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

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Man, what a fire time looking back on the life and legacy of the late, great Tupac Shakur. 30 years. Unbelievable. Now we finally got a little bit of closure, but more importantly, his legacy lives on, especially through the music. Big up to you for rocking with me. 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
3: 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Yep. I want to know what people think. 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Aliens? Russia? China?
0: Aliens.
3: 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U.S.?
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1: Let it clap. 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

0: 10, girl, you a 10, girl, you a 10, girl, you a 10, girl, you a 10, girl, you a 10, girl, you a 10, girl, you a 10, girl, you a 10.
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1: Back with the remix. 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

0: kind of got me in a little trouble, and I need some advice on how to handle this situation with a friend of mine and his sister.
1: Oh, no.
0: Oh, God. Oh, God.
2: Okay. All right, y'all. And I was cruising these streets, trending topic, these drones. Yep. I want to know what people think. Where are they from? Aliens? 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China?
1: Aliens.
2: Right here? U.S.?
1: Aliens.
3: 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Well, no, I got that money for your pocket for the holidays with that $1,000 mini game.
1: All right. 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
1: Dee Dee, you kind of got me in a little trouble and I need some advice on how to handle this situation with a friend of mine and his sister.
2: Oh, no.
0: Oh, oh no.
1: Oh, God. Oh, God.
3: Okay. All right, y'all. And I was cruising these streets, trending topic, these drones. Yep. 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Where are they from? Aliens? 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China?
0: Aliens.
3: Right here? U.S.?
0: Okay. Aliens!
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0: heart is in her mouth once again. Mm-hmm. She basically is saying, well, his name is in her mouth once again. All let me
1: right.
0: say that.
1: Thank you.
0: She is pretty much saying that Kevin Hart has a famous side chick. You won't believe who it is.
2: Kevin Hart talking about marriage being hard. Now, he says, after all these years, his marriage to Aniko still takes effort. After 10 years, more listening is needed from me. I just thought this was funny. Being that the first year of his marriage, remember when he cheated on her? Because I think their anniversary falls on her the week of her birthday. I think there was some overlap between her and Tori Hart when he was messing with Tori Hart. You remember? And this was his rib. This was his life. This was his forever, ever, forever, ever. And now 10 years down the road, okay? In a decade of marriage, he says it's still hard when he opened up the People magazine, okay? I feel that he's gotten more bold with the cheating because I was told Sweetie is allegedly one of his bitches. He go to Vegas? Sweetie in Vegas. He ain't got to get on no flight no more with no billionaires and have prostitutes no more. He could just pay the, you know, the bitches that used to be famous just to keep them famous.
0: Mm-hmm. When you really think about it, though, it is kind of a smart strategy if you want to cheat. Yeah, right. Are you addicted to the lifestyle of being famous, but you can't get famous no more? I'm going to fund that for you then. All you got to do is be my little woo-woo. Mm-hmm. Be my little what's up. Mm-hmm. Be my little say now.
3: Mm-mm. Yeah, not that say now.
0: It be my little say now. Yeah. That's it. That's all. That's a smart.
1: Why Trey make? Why he make be my little Trey? My little say now sound kind of sexy.
3: Yeah, yeah.
1: Be like, girl, what you to him? Girl, I'm his say now.
0: Shut up. I'm saying.
3: Hey, put that on the t-shirt, man. Yeah. Just be my little
1: that,
3: say now.
1: That one, and we from here.
0: Oh God.
1: And we got now. Family too.
0: Yeah. I cannot do it with
1: we
0: you.
1: Got,
0: man.
1: We from here. Need to be on t-shirt.
3: Get on the sleeve. Say yeah.
1: Yep. Yep. Hey guys, they came out with the top 10 greatest athletes according to AI. This is according to AI. This ain't about no argument.
3: Hold on, let me write
1: hold on
3: down.
1: This ain't no argument in one of y'all's haircut places.
3: And this is not your list.
1: It ain't my list.
3: Okay.
1: This is done by an AI where they, you know, computers figured this
3: and
1: out.
3: This is the top 10?
1: Top 10 greatest athletes according to AI. Coming in at number 10. You ready? Yep. LeBron James.
0: LBJ is number 10?
1: LeBron James. Coming in at number 9, Tiger Woods. Coming in at number 8, my man, Tom Brady.
0: Okay.
1: Coming in at number 7, John Jones. I guess he is a...
0: UFC fighter.
3: Yeah, UFC fighter.
0: Wow.
3: Yeah.
1: Coming in at number 6, hockey.
0: Wayne Gretzky.
3: Wow.
1: Top 10, top 5, I should say. Here we go. Down to the 5, according to AI, your greatest athletes. Mm-hmm. Coming in at number 5, Lionel Messi. How you say his name?
0: Lionel Messi.
3: He just retired.
1: Coming in at number 4, Usain Bolt.
3: Oh, wow. Fastest man ever.
1: Coming in at number 3, Pele. My husband used to love him.
0: Yeah, of course.
1: Coming in at number 2, Muhammad Ali.
0: Okay. Wow.
1: And according to AI...
0: Who's number 1 now?
3: You know what it is. You know who it is.
0: It can't be.
1: You I know who say it is.
0: It can't be.
3: You know who it is.
1: I'm not.
3: Stop. Come
1: Michael
3: on,
1: Jordan.
3: Man. Michael
1: All right.
3: Jordan.
1: All right, listen.
3: Jeffrey
1: up,
3: Jordan.
1: Coming up, we got $1,000 for you next. It's Didi in the morning.
4: Do you have a show topic idea? Tell us now. Tell us now.
5: Oh, yeah. At Didi Makes Me Laugh.
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9: The warm-up continues, at least for a little bit. Mostly sunny skies today with a high of 72. For tomorrow, pretty much the same, but a high of 73.
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1: Well, good morning, Didi in the morning, about to play the $1,000 minute game with Trey G and comedian JJ Williamson. Guys, that's what they're saying. They said 40% of people do not own this at their house. They do not own one of these at their house. No. And most of us have one, but 40% people say they don't have one.
2: Damn. House phone?
1: No.
3: Yeah,
2: fire.
3: Extinguisher?
2: Extinguisher, yeah.
1: Mm-mm.
2: They own.
3: 40% of people. A phone
1: 40%.
3: Book? I feel like.

0: 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You're going to get $10 every quick test. 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
1: Right.
0: $50, Candace. Right. Congratulations. Tell everybody the show that gave you a shot at $1,000.
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11: The warm-up continues, at least for a little bit. Mostly sunny skies today with a high of 72. For tomorrow, pretty much the same, but a high of 73.
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3: Like down for a minute, but honestly, it ain't nobody's business what's in my cup, what's in your cup, what's in their cup. It's your cup. Drink it. So whatever the hell was in my cup, the only reaction I did was got more popular, more successful, did a lot more things that I've ever done. I probably should pick that cup back up.
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1: All right, good morning. It's Didi in the Morning, and we got to talk to Trey right now, guys. You know, Trey says he did some. You did some watching TV over the weekend.
2: Yeah. Just a tad bit, man. A Different World actually premiered over the weekend.
1: Mm-hmm.
2: For me, at least, I think it premiered maybe earlier this week, but last week. But I watched it over the weekend, and I got a chance to watch all 10 episodes. Ten episodes. Yeah. They only 30 minutes.
1: Oh, okay.
2: Yeah, they only 30 minutes. You ain't gonna know
1: us. Just 5 hours?
2: No. I actually did have a really busy weekend as well. But I had to watch A Different World after all the conversation mm-hmm. around it.
3: Right.
2: My God. And I'm gonna let you know, it was a really, really dope show.
1: Is it?
2: I think,
1: now, is it a comedy like it used to be, or is it serious? Like, or have they torn it up like they did with Fresh Prince of Bel-Air and made everybody druggies?
2: It's some funny moments. Mm-hmm. It's not as extreme or dramatic as Fresh Prince of Bel-Air.
3: Okay.
2: It's not as dramatic as Fresh Prince of Bel-Air, but okay. It is a little bit of drama to it. It's more of a

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1: 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They said, stay in the house. Everybody stayed in the house except for us. We outside, we outside. Dr. Fauci, they going to Puerto Rico for $32.
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4: All right, good morning. It's Dee Dee in the morning. Looking for Trey G right now to find out what's trending with Trey.
5: Hey, Jacquees is trending. It looks like he was arrested overnight for DUI.
4: Oh, I did see that.
5: Yep. Looks like he was arrested for DUI and battery on an officer and resisting arrest charges as well. So he got himself into some hot water, most definitely.
6: Oh, man.
4: Dang, Jacquees. Did I also see who else got arrested? Didn't somebody else get arrested?
5: Was it Kiki Wyatt, I believe?
4: Yeah, Kiki Wyatt and her husband.
5: Yeah. I heard that she put like a gun out the window or something like that, if I'm not mistaken.
4: Right.
5: Yeah,
4: did Offset get arrested too?
5: Offset?
4: Maybe kind of sound familiar. Or somebody.
5: That do sound familiar.
4: Quavo? But.
5: No, I don't think it was Quavo. I think it might have been. If anybody, it might have been Offset.
4: Damn, he said if anybody. I'm like, somebody else got him. Like, it was a lot of arrests I saw. But yeah, Kiki Wyatt and her boyfriend.
6: And did you see Kiki mugshot? Scary. Yeah.
5: Oh, God.
6: Scary.
5: Aye, aye, aye.
6: Ain't no way I date her.
5: Aye, aye, aye.
6: Man, imagine being late to pick up Kiki.
5: Oh, no.
6: Ain't no way.
4: Now, we talking about Kiki Wyatt,
6: y'all. Too.
4: Oh, God.
6: Woo!
4: All right, listen, coming up, a listener sent in my DMs and needs some advice about their enabling parents. Parents and slacking ass older brother. That's all the way. It's Dee Dee in the morning.
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1: Hey, good morning. It's Didi in the Morning. Trey G's with me and also comedian JJ Williamson. Guys, got something for you this morning.

0: That. So, I mean, because again, with my mama not giving me nothing,
1: yo,
0: I had to make it happen.
2: Yeah.
1: Or it wouldn't even made me not have the same drive. It would have been like, okay, well, you know, she see me trying, let me try harder.
0: Yeah,
1: it could have had the reverse effect on it.
0: All right, what y'all think about this? Here is a woman. She says she and her husband are retired. They made a big decision. It's divided their family. They gave him $13,000 as a down payment on a house. Well, their daughter, who's 27, married with two kids, found out. And she's mad because she's been working her butt off. And she's like, why y'all do that? Was she being unfair to the daughter or just helping the son? What are y'all thoughts on this right now?
1: Ooh.
0: And have you experienced something like that in your own family with your parents, okay? 833-TALK TO DeeDee.
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0: It's DeeDee in the morning.
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7: The warm-up continues, at least for a little bit. Mostly sunny skies today with a high of 72. For tomorrow, pretty much the same, but a high of 73.
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1: All right, listen, it's Didi in the morning. DMs be, I mean, y'all be sending stuff to me. So a woman basically says she and her husband are retired, and they have a 32-year-old son that came to live with them.
2: Yeah.
1: And she said he ain't got his life together. She said this, and he didn't get his life together, but he's trying now. So she and her husband decided to give him $13,000 as a down payment on a new home to help out. Well, their 27-year-old daughter, who's married with kids and everything and got her life together and working hard, the daughter got mad. So she's trying to figure out, are they wrong, right?
0: Mm.
1: So let's see what y'all think. Hey, good morning. Who's this?
3: This is Jackie.
1: Jackie, who's wrong in this? The daughter's upset. What do you think about this? What should this woman do?
3: I think a lot of things. I think the parent, they can do what they want with their money.
1: Mm-hmm.
3: They worked hard. They're retired.
1: True.
3: That's their decision to make.
2: Facts.
3: But also, oftentimes, parents pay for the daughter's wedding. Did they pay for her wedding? Because she's married.
1: Good point.
3: Did they pay for that?
1: Uh-huh.
3: Also, if the son hasn't been...

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1: Good morning, Dee Dee in the Morning. You already know it goes down, right? It goes down in the DM.
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3: On Dee Dee in the Morning.
1: All right, so a lady basically has hit me up and she says she and her husband are retired.
4: Yeah.
1: Their 32-year-old son came to live back home with them. And she said, you know, he's never really quite got his life together. You know, he had no direction for a long time. But now he wanted to buy a home. So she and her husband, they helped him. They gave him a $13,000 down payment.
4: Damn.
1: Well, the 27-year-old daughter of hers, his sister, is upset. Mm-hmm. She says, the sister is like, wait a minute, why you help him out? And the sister's married with two kids and a husband. And right. The mom is like, wait, what? So the daughter is feeling slighted, you guys.
4: Yeah.
1: So we want to know, what are your thoughts on the situation? You think the mama was wrong? Was she helping out her son and not looking out for the daughter? Like, what was going on? What are your thoughts? Good morning. Who's this?
5: This is Mathis.
1: Mm-hmm. Hi, Mathis.
5: Mathis from New York.
1: Hey, Mathis. It's Mathis from New York, y'all.
4: Man.
1: Mathis, all right, what are your thoughts on this? What do you think?
5: All right, so check this out. First of all, you got to be part of the family.

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2: All right, let's get right to the hot topics because did anybody hear what Shaq's ex-wife Shawnee Henderson said about the NBA? 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
3: Uh-oh.
2: Yeah. Oh, it's controversial now. 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And if you are married to an NBA player, you may want to turn off the radio. 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
3: It's Dee Dee in the Morning looking for Trey. All right, let's find Trey because I need to find out what's trending this morning.
4: Hey, so the VMAs are trending. You know, the VMAs came on last night.
3: I watched it.
4: Yeah, I watched a little bit of it.
3: Madonna opened it up.
4: Yeah. Did you see
3: what that booty?
4: That booty.
3: She even had padding on the back and on the outside. I don't know what's going on. Her and Sabrina Carpenter. I love Sabrina Carpenter.
4: I love her too.
3: I like her.
4: Madonna so like 68?
3: Something, I don't know. Somewhere like that.
4: Well, I mean, she won Artist of the Year last night. She had 11 nominations. She led all nominees and she won and took home 7 Moon Men last night. Madonna's still at her sweeping Moon Men.
5: Yeah, she is.
3: Right?
4: That is insane. Best Hip Hop went to Cardi B and Kalani for Safe. And then Best R&B went to Bruno Mars. I Just Might. A really great night, I guess, for the VMAs.
5: I enjoy Snoop as a host.
3: Yeah, I didn't.
5: You didn't? Mm-mm. I thought he was cool.
4: Damn. Dee Dee don't like nothing to do with that man.
5: Dang. His punchlines hit. Yeah. I mean, he was quick
3: We ruined a woman's career. What was her name? Chrisette Michelle. Because she sang for Trump. He did something else for Trump, too. Let's continue that same energy that you have with her you have with him.
4: Dee Dee said, was his best friend Trump there?
3: No. I'm still going to remember that. Listen, coming up, we got $1,000 for you. $1,000 is yours. Answer 10 questions correctly and win the cash this morning at 833. Talk to Dee Dee.
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0: always want to go.
1: I like that go one. Look at E.T. over there.
0: E.T. right here, man. One, I'm sure of one called Wheelbarrow.
1: Mm. What that
0: only
1: mean?
0: Works when pushed. Only work when pushed.
2: Hell
0: man,
2: no.
0: These are just some fun nicknames for some people that work at their job right here. Here's another one right here, man. It's called Butter Knife.
1: Butter knife.
0: Not the sharpest tool in the box.
2: Damn.
1: But a butter knife.
0: But a butter knife. Oh, yeah, yeah.
2: Big that, dummy.
0: Yeah. somebody named Birthday Cake. Because everyone got a piece.
2: Oh, damn.
1: Wait a minute. Wait. Is that somebody who gets around on the job? What you mean?
0: Yeah.
2: Hello.
1: All right.
0: Hello. So these are just some fun nicknames for people that work in your industry with you.
1: Thank you for that, Trey.
0: Hey, lamp. JJ.
1: All right. Hey, thank lamp. You. I'm a lamp.
0: You're a lamp.
2: Lamp.
1: All right. Okay.
0: Tall thank you. And always on.
1: Thank you for that. God. All right. It's Dee Dee in the morning.
3: 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Tell us now. Tell us now.
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5: So we're done. The show's over. But what did we learn today? Trey, anything you remember?
6: We learned that Nicki Minaj, she was capping for her good Judy. Donald Trump saying that, you know what, he is not a racist. Mm-hmm. And the Democratic Party is too involved in pop culture, even though she's in the Republican Party and
5: exactly.
6: is a pop artist.
5: Yeah,
6: a rapper, whatever you want to call it.
5: But she ain't saying nothing about policy or anything to make America better.
6: At all.
5: Or anybody's life better.
6: Right.
5: Okay. What you got over there?
7: I learned that number 44, a.k.a. Barack Obama. Barack said, man, you give women 2 years in the leadership role, man, they were doing an amazing job. Give them 2 years. He said,
6: come on, Rock.
5: All right. And then the other thing that we learned today, everybody, we learned that Jason Statham has a movie. Another movie. It's called Mutiny.
7: Mutiny, yeah.
5: About the same ass movie.
7: Yeah, same jeans, same hair, need to shave.
5: Same
7: dog. Same dog.
5: We found that Jacquees had a DUI. We found out about that.
6: Yeah. Yep. Cameron also said that Jay-Z setting up the play for him to perform at halftime.
5: Yeah, he did.
7: And then my man D-Ray Davis said, you know what? Michael Blackson ain't really cute.
5: Okay.
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4: 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It's 418. Now make sure they get that kickback.
0: What's really good? Good morning. Welcome to the Daily Grind. Joey Etch setting the work week off proper to the tune of 25 grand. You know what you just heard? That's this hour's cash code for your shot at the 25 stack kickback. 418. So what you do now is punch 418 into our app for your chance at a whole lot of money on a Monday. It's the

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Every new week brings new opportunity. 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That'll be a whole flex word. 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The

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2: The warm-up continues, at least for a little bit. Mostly sunny skies today with a high of 72. For tomorrow, pretty much the same, but a high of 73.
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Back to it on the Daily Grind. I'm Joey Edge. Man, please tell me you saw Kanye at the unveiling of the street in Chicago named after his mother, Dr. Donda. The dignitary dude was about to pull back the curtain thing, and this man, Ye, leaned over and demanded that he be the one to do it. Classic Kanye moment. Peep the video at XXL on Instagram.

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Joey Edge for your daily grind. If there's a track you need to fuel up your fire on this Manic Monday, just enter the chat. We'll see what I could queue up to throw down for you. Hit me on the app. I mean, you need the app anyway to punch in this next $25,000 pin code when you hear it. That's coming up at 11. It's your chance to take this cash and throw some mo, like Nikki and Swae Lee said.

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Inside of the Daily Grind, I'm Joey Etch. Man, another new week and another new victory for one Drizzy Drake. The boy's 2011 album, Take Care, just spent 310 consecutive weeks on the Spotify top albums in the U.S. chart. Yo, that's almost 6 years, fam. And now it's officially the longest run in the chart's history, and for sure proves that whether you hate him or love him, with over 15 years in this game, Drake is still scorching hot in these streets. Crazy.

girls look cute in the face, heavy on the backside. Mm-hmm. You don't get it baptized. 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I don't want them. But if I did, I'd be sitting

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1: 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Hold up. Wait for it. Wait for it right now. Shout out to the late, great Nate Dogg fam. Tap that app from now because we're only 10 minutes away from the next code you need to win this 25 grand. Keep it locked.
2: First person shooter mode. 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To the just say they don't office, you better be talking about working in cubicles. Yeah, them boys had it locked, but I knew the code. 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Not the three, not the two, I'm at UNO. Yeah.

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0: serve up the Monday motivation along with these bangers and chances to win 25 grand. And if you missed this hour's shot at the 25 stack kickback, got another cash code you need to win coming up right around noon. And right now, I got to big up my guy, Terry. He sent me a voice note through our app, and this is what type of time he's going to be on if he wins this cash.
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0: That's the move right there, Terry. 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
12: The warm-up continues, at least for a little bit. Mostly sunny skies today with a high of 72. For tomorrow, pretty much the same, but a high of 73.
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Joey Etch on the Daily Grind, the homie Ace Hood with a shout out to all my people out here hustling hard on a Monday. Went back in the gap with that one, but right now, got a brand new banger for your head top. And if you haven't heard this Janae Aiko album yet, good grief, it is fire. Here's her lead single alongside Kendrick Lamar, So Good. Faces.

Grand Rapids, number one for hip hop, Magic 104.9. Joey Etch, The Daily Grind. You motivated yet, family? Well, listen, like 50 said, sunny days wouldn't be special if it wasn't for rain, and joy wouldn't feel so good if it wasn't for pain. So, yo, even if the new week is off to a little bit of a rough start,

0: part of the plan, and that there's no better time than now to turn it all around. In fact, I bet winning some cash money will go a long way for turning dark into light, word. So gear up for the next $25,000 cash code coming up right around noon with the 25 stack kickback.
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And you got to love that. This one's for you.

0: 1049's Magic App. Did you know Michigan once had a rat bounty law? 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
4: 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It's 262. Now make sure they get that kickback.
0: Joey Edge here. Dude did it again. Every hour on the hour like a whole city bus. 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
1: 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Chris Brown says he's willing to be the villain. Was he ever going to be the good guy? 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

0: Fam, if this world were mine, we'd all be rich. But it's not, and we aren't. So I guess you'll just need to keep it right here for the next pin code to win the 25-stack kickback. That's on the way. Yo, we just heard Kendrick Lamar right there. And it's been almost exactly 1 year since a judge decided that K-Dot's Not Like Us was not defamation against Drake, as much as it was artistic license, you know? But Drizzy and his legal team still ain't having any of that. Now, again, they're not suing Kendrick himself, but they are looking to take Universal Music Group back to court because Drake says the label intentionally threw dirt on his name by distributing Not Like Us and putting it in all the places. Pause. But the appeal has been filed and the court hearing is on the way. Catch all those updates in real time on the site and the app. Grand Rapids, number one for hip-hop magic, 104.9.
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OAH, and yo, if you're looking for a little Monday motivation, try and remember to stop scrolling on everybody else's success story and just stay focused on writing your own. 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

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If you're just coming through, we got your next chance to change your whole situation to the tune of 25 grand. 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

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The Daily Grind. I'm Joey Etch, King and Queen Carter by request with that morning dew. Yo, you catch the next two episodes of the Jay-Z and 8 doc that dropped over the weekend? Fam, the way he broke down 444, Where Have You Been, and You Must Love Me? 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

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Inside of the Daily Grind, Joey Edge here. And while I always do have your back, for real, if you miss out on the chance to win 25 grand, you have no one to blame but yourself, because I stay telling you about it. 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
1: 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The hottest songs that dropped late last week that we jammed throughout the weekend. Did y'all see that Meg Thee Stallion got on that ra-ta-ta-ta-ta? Yeah. We got to get to it. XXL Higher Level Radio. I promise I won't do that again.
2: 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Ayo, Ferg.
3: Yeah. Ride with the mob, alhamdulillah. Check in with me and do your job. Ferg is the name. Bimbola did the chain. Tono for the watch. Prezi playing.

0: Joey Etch in the place to be. And you know, when it comes to Drake, we talk about the music. We talk about the lows with the battle a couple of years ago. We talk about the highest highs, too. And we even clown the boy a little bit when it comes to the quote-unquote Drake sports curse. But what we often miss these days, it's Drake's Midas touch, so to speak, you know? But we have seen it time and time again. When Drake co-signs somebody, it could change their whole life. And that's exactly what happened with one of the top comedians in the world right now, Drewski. Here's what he had to say about an opportunity from Drake that changed his whole career.
1: The thing that changed my life at the time was Drake calling for the Laugh Now, Cry Later music video. Everything shifted after that because brands started to take me seriously.

0: It wasn't no more sending free merch and, oh, you get this, or we'll bring you out to this event and we just want your appearance and you could get in free. Now it's transactional with everything. Once I was seen on a higher level with, you know, Drake, I think at the time it was Lil Durk, we had Marshawn Lynch, Kevin Durant, Odell Beckham Jr., all in this video alongside with me. And me being the comedic relief in this video, which was called Laugh Now, Cry Later, this meant a lot more than just music video. And they started to see me as an actual star, so to say, instead of just another amongst all these other guys who are doing comedic things, you know? I can't believe he took a chance, you know, on me in that circumstance, but it shifted everything.
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Joey Edge, Travis Scott right there. One of the many artists who dropped new music for the GTA 6 soundtrack ahead of the game's release in just over a month. The Rhino track from Travis is dope. I like the joint from Future and Metro too, but right now, Pluto is taking us over to the west side to get to know those California girls.

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Joey Etch, The Daily Grind. Yo, breaking news on the Chris Brown front. Even though he's awful tight at the whole industry right now, hence that total crash out last week, things are looking up for Breezy already this week, because it looks like a judge is about to reduce that $13 million he owes his former housekeeper almost in half. Peep that story in full on the site and the app.

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5: The warm-up continues, at least for a little bit. Mostly sunny skies today with a high of 72. For tomorrow, pretty much the same, but a high of 73.
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toes. Cue in the face, heavy on the backside. 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
1: 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Chris Brown says he's willing to be the villain. 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

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What am I now possessed? How do I feel to refresh? Secrets I know got you stressed.

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1: JY, turn me up. Miami. That's for all my scammers and my kid money.

0: 1049's Magic App. Did you know Michigan once had a rat bounty law? Until 2000, you could get 10 cents for every rat head you turned in. This 1915 law, meant to control rodents, was finally repealed after 85 years, deemed outdated and impractical for local government offices. Grand Rapids number one for hip hop. Magic 1049.
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1: 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The hottest songs that dropped late last week that we jammed throughout the weekend. Did y'all see that Meg Thee Stallion got on that ra-ta-ta-ta-ta? Yeah. We got to get to it. XXL Higher Level Radio. I promise I won't do that again.

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5: The warm-up continues, at least for a little bit. Mostly sunny skies today with a high of 72. For tomorrow, pretty much the same, but a high of 73.
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1: 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To the just say they want office, you better be talking about working in cubicles. Yeah, them boys had a lot, but I knew the code. 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Not the three, not the two, I'm the UNO.

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That's when I knew that your heart was scarring. 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

0: Hey, Digital. All right, man. Back from the weekend. And of course, we've got a great show lined up for you. All right. What did we miss over the weekend? Let's get to it now. XXL Higher Level Radio.
1: Yeah, let's get the party started. See you at the bar. You was hardly talking. That's when I knew that your heart was scarring. Friends to lovers need a part to star in. Like, wait, babe, let me ask your pardon. This ain't Gucci. This is Prada, darling. If you want something, you can ask me, darling. And you started laughing because you think I'm joking. But looking in your eyes, that's the best thing.

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ever heard something about yourself, an accusation even, that isn't true at all? And then there's a moment where, like, your name is actually cleared. Like, even if it was ridiculous to begin with, right? But to have your name cleared, big news for Hove over the weekend.

DJ Digital giving you bangers already, man. We're barely settled in, back from the weekend, and yeah, we're doing this all night. So if you like what you heard, we got more bangers coming up. All right, real quick, trending stories from the weekend before we go anywhere. Lots to get to tonight, but man, there is nothing worse than having your name cleared, even if accusations are wild and something that almost seems out of character, right? And people always say things like, well, nobody believes that. But if you've ever been accused of something, you don't want that type of dirt on your name. You don't want people even suggesting or thinking that it could be you, especially when the allegations are wild. Now, Hove, Jay-Z, we've heard lots of things for him and Beyonce, as a matter of fact, man. Like, we've heard they are on all these lists. We've heard this. We've seen a lot of people talk about Jay-Z's deal with the NFL and what he might be doing for the culture. Well, Jay-Z got good news. The woman who accused Hove of assault has recanted her claims, admitting even that she's never even met Hove. And again, when claims are ridiculous or maybe unfounded, sometimes you have to let the process kind of play out, whatever. You know what people say. The woman who accused Jay-Z has recanted her story, originally saying that Hove assaulted her, and now saying that she never, ever even met Jay-Z. Now, his legal team obviously dismissed this Jane Doe from a federal lawsuit that he was facing. You can actually read the full statement. My allegations that Sean Carter raped me or otherwise sexually assaulted me were false. Her statement goes on to say, I've never met Mr. Carter. Mr. Carter never engaged in any appropriate conduct.

0: towards me whatsoever. I mean, it goes on and on and on. Again, even when claims are unfounded and or ridiculous, again, we don't want to say that we don't believe people, right? Sometimes that process never fully plays out. And sometimes your name is never fully cleared. Sometimes rumors grow legs and you know the rest. So big, big victory for Hove, especially with this man. We've heard before Hove talk about to be accused of something, knowing that you've got a family or having to explain even to Blue, his daughter or his other kids, you know, what's happening, why he's being accused or why her mother is being accused. And I guess that's just something that you have to deal with whenever you've got like a high profile public persona. But victory for Jay-Z. See the full story right now. XXLMag.com. We've got it all. We're right back with more bangers next.
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0: I'm different, yeah, I'm different. I'm different, yeah, I'm different. I'm different, yeah, I'm different. Pull up to the scene with my ceiling messing.
1: Moving through the night, man, and we are just warming up. Like I said, hour one. If you're just joining the show, you're not late. You're right on time, as a matter of fact, man. All right, new music. If you don't know it, X.com, X formerly known as Twitter. Does anybody, I always ask, does anybody just call it X without calling it Twitter? Or do you just still call it Twitter, man? Elon won't be offended, I promise you. Yo, check it out, the 8 best new hip-hop songs this week. I've still been mobbing to Corday and Anderson, man. They actually had an appearance on a radio show where they went to, let's just call them Rich Brother Problems. Yes, indeed. Watching them go back and forth, I'm like, yo, we need, like, we might need a tour. You know what I'm saying? We might need a short film. But is it Anderson, though? Because anybody that Anderson, a 2016 Double XL freshman, by the way, anyone that he collabs with, all of a sudden, they're better. Even Bruno Mars. Like, we love Silk Sonic. He's on tour with Bruno right now. As a matter of fact, we gave you a chance to go see that tour. And, yo, big shout out to Andy, as I like to call him, man. Went to that dude's club one time, and I just call him Andy like I know him like that, man. Big shout out to Anderson, Corday, and all the new songs, the 8 best hip-hop songs this week. Check it out right now. 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

Keep those votes coming in. We're about to jump into the bangers hour. 60 minutes. We go hard, straight bangers. And look, if you got something you want to hear, whether you want it on the countdown or just in the bangers hour, I'm feeling very generous right now. So take advantage of that. I want to hook you up with your song. This is your station. This is XXL Higher Level Radio.